0: I just want to dance all night, have a little fun. I think I might.
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We all expect the worst. It works just like a knee. Present company excluded in the night. Present company included in the fight.

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It's happening now, and it's always been like this, like this, like this, like this.

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Boys? Movies? Deciding which shirt goes with which skirt?